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0: 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You know what I mean?
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It just all comes together. 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

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Listen to the mariachi play at midnight. Are you with me? Are you with me?

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I guess I fucking love it. I guess she fucking knows it. Sometimes I wish I could explain.

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